0: 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Absolut Radio. AI.
1: When I met you in the summer, to my heartbeat sound, we fell in love as the leaves turn.

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1: Let's get down to business. Give you one more night to get this. We've had a million, million nights just like this. So let's get down to business.

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1: 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They say we got no future at all.

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1: I'm going on during this time. I feel there's no one to save me. This all or nothing really got away. You're driving me crazy.

0: 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Hey, hi.
1: Oh, I know that you've been hurting. I know I did you wrong. And now